0: Party.
1: Hey, what's up? This is Jazz Jones.
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1: Let's get the party started. See you at the bar, you was hardly talking. That's when I knew that your heart was scarring. Friends to lovers need a part to star in. Like, wait, babe, let

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0: James Hype, Sarah

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However I feel about it, it's just how I feel about it, you know what I'm saying? 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Hey, who this for?

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See you at the bar, you was hardly talking. That's when I knew that your heart was scarring. Friends to lovers need a part to star in. Like, wait, babe.